Robert Johnson Blues, a song and one of rock's greatest guitar showcases, captured at San Francisco's Winterland Ballroom. 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

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Scotty Mack with Rock at Work. 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
0: 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It's coming up for you next. Hang up.

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About to be loving me some rock from 1988. That's our feature for Max Prime Cuts at Noon. So while we're waiting in three songs, I'm going to give you an update on the Rad Dad contest from Eagle.

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0: widespread showers and thunderstorms are expected over the weekend. Temperatures will hold in the mid-80s for highs. I'm meteorologist Dave Baker with your Storm Station forecast, WBRZ, Channel 2.
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Welcome into Southern Rock. 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

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For all of the incredible stuff that AI is capable of, Mental Floss put together a list of the most AI-proof jobs in America. 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
3: Tonight, clouds break apart a bit. We'll notice slightly lower humidity, especially for the capital city and locations north and east. The low temperature may just go below 70 degrees into the upper 60s with an east wind of 5 to 10 miles per hour. Clouds increase through our Friday with isolated showers and thunderstorms. The better chances will be found south and east of Baton Rouge. That's after a high temperature of 86. Saturday and Sunday looking more stormy, especially during the afternoons. Some of the storms could produce heavy rain, nuisance street and poor drainage flooding. Highs will be limited to the middle 80s. Josh Eaches with a Storm Station forecast, WBRZ Channel 2.
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